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0: It was during the North African campaign of World War II, and a bunch of soldier boys had been on a long hike. They arrived late one afternoon in a little town called Casino. The next morning, being Sunday, several of the boys went to church. The sergeant commanded the boys in church, and after the chaplain had read the prayer, the text was taken up next. Those of the boys who had a prayer book took them out. But this one soldier only had a deck of cards, and so he spread them out. The sergeant saw the cards and said, "Soldier, put away those cards." After the services were over, the soldier was taken prisoner and brought before the provost marshal. The marshal said, "Sergeant, why have you brought this man here?" "For playing cards in church, sir." "And what have you to say for yourself, son?" "Much, sir," replied the soldier. The marshal said, "Well, I hope so. For if not, I shall punish you more than any man was ever punished." The soldier said, "Sir, I've been on the march for about 6 days. I had neither Bible nor prayer book. But I hope to satisfy you, sir, with the purity of my intentions." And with that, the boy started his story. You see, sir, when I look at the ace, it reminds me that there is but one God. And the deuce reminds me that the Bible is divided into two parts, the Old and the New Testament. And when I see the tray, I think of the Father, the Son, and the Holy Ghost. And when I see the four, I think of the four evangelists who preached the gospel. It was Matthew, Mark, Luke, and John. And when I see the five, it reminds me of the five wise virgins who trimmed their lamps. There were 10 of them. 5 were wise and were saved. 5 were foolish and were shut out. And when I see the 6, it reminds me that in 6 days, God made this great heaven and earth. And when I see the 7, it reminds me that on the 7th day, God rested from his great work. When I see the 8, I think of the 8 righteous persons God saved when he destroyed this earth. There was Noah, his wife, their 3 sons, and their wives. And when I see the 9, I think of the lepers our Savior cleansed. And 9 out of the 10 didn't even thank him. When I see the 10, I think of the 10 commandments that God handed down to Moses on a table of stone. When I see the king, it reminds me that there is but one king of heaven, God Almighty. And when I see the queen, I think of the Blessed Virgin Mary, queen of heaven. And the jack, or knave, is the devil. When I count the number of spots on a deck of cards, I find 365, the number of days in a year. There's 52 cards, the number of weeks in a year. There are 4 suits, the number of weeks in a month. There's 12 picture cards, the number of months in a year. There's 13 tricks, the number of weeks in a quarter. So you see, sir, my deck of cards serves me as a Bible, an almanac, and a prayer book. And friends, this story's true. I know, because I knew that soldier.
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1: One night, I had a dream. I dreamed I was walking along the beach with the Lord, and across the sky flashed scenes from my life. For each scene, I noticed two sets of footprints in the sand. One set belonged to me, and the other to the Lord. When the last scene of my life flashed before us, I looked back at the footprints in the sand, and I noticed that many times along the path of life, there was only one set of footprints. I also noticed that it happened at the very lowest and saddest times in my life.

Lord, you said that once I decided to follow you, you would walk with me all the way. But I've noticed that during the most troublesome times in my life, there's only one set of footprints. I don't understand why in times when I needed you most, you should leave me. And the Lord replied, My precious, precious child, I love you, and I would never, never leave you during your times of trial and suffering. When you saw only one set of footprints in the sand, it was then that I was carrying you.

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2: 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Hope by now you are getting ready for an awesome Sunday. The sun is out and we are ready to take you in and about. And while we were, you know, giving you nothing but real country music to real country fans, we're gonna lift your spirits so high you're gonna feel that you're gonna touch the sky. And coming up in the next couple of minutes, we got the likes of the Bellamy Brothers, Marty Robbins, Lynn Anderson, Kenny Rogers, Dolly Parton, and so many more real country artists, all waiting to do their little part of giving you real music on real radio. These past couple of days, Jakey's been down with the flu, but hey, bouncing back ever so fast. Your good moments or your best moments are definitely gonna last. That being said, let's get into the groove of some real country music.

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4: 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And if you happen to be a president, a VP, chairman, director of a enterprise, multinational, you can stay in touch with the JK on LinkedIn. That's Jason Knight. Jason Knight is Knight with a K.

Not a 7.1 Real Radio, the sounds of Leanne Rimes there with Life Goes On from the early 2000s. You know, a lot of music that people write and produce has in-depth meaning. And music which was made in the past couple of decades, if you take it from the, you know, the early decades of music coming all the way up to the 1960s, 70s, 80s, 90s, and even up to the early 2000s, most of the songs from all the genres had heartbreak and, you know, different types of messages. Some songs are happy songs, some songs are sad songs, some songs are angry songs, some songs are crazy songs. Either way, songs that have meaning last a lifetime. Now, Leanne Rimes is one of those artists who started her life singing songs from a very, very tender age. And the song Life Goes On explains to us about, you know, what she went through, and also sending a hidden message there to her partner that life goes on. But the point I'm trying to make is that no matter who you are, no matter where you come from, life does go on. And whether you continue your life alone or whether you continue your life with your family and friends is a decision that, you know, can be made only by yourself. And either way, you got to make the most out of life. Sometimes, you know, trivial issues make us think twice on why we are on this earth. And we fail to see the bigger picture. The bigger picture is every one of us matters. And sometimes some people could think, no, you don't matter. But I'm here to say and here to reassure you that you do matter. Every single person, everyone who is included in the count of almost 8 billion people on this planet matter. Everyone is here for a purpose. Sometimes time will tell what that purpose would be. Some people would learn their calling for life very early and others later in life. Either way, everyone has a calling. Everyone matters. So never think for one second that you don't matter. Your life doesn't matter. And don't get depressed. Don't think too much. Life will pass you by. So the best way to live life is to live life to the fullest. Live life together. Try to see the good in one another. When we see the good in one another, you know, life only gets better. And stop measuring each other for the amount of money that one has and the amount of money that another person doesn't have. At the end of the day, we arrived on this planet with no money. We exit this planet with no money. So no matter what amount of money or assets you have accumulated throughout life, when you leave without it. All that matters is what you make in between. Make sure that your trip or your journey on this earth really matters. If you haven't spent enough time with your family and friends, start today and make sure you spend some quality time. Start a conversation by simply smiling and asking that next person. It could be your mother, your father, your grandparents, your kids, your neighbors, your friends, your foes. Just ask them how they are, and they will respond with an interesting story. And that being said, let's get back into the music. It's Carrie Underwood and Jesus Take the Wheel.

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97.1 Real Radio sounds with Amy Grant and Vince Gill with a song titled House of Love. And for those of you who are wondering, what is next in life? Something good is gonna come your way. When you think that your life is over and everything is at a place where it has just stopped in your life, remember that there is always another door that is gonna open for you. Something good, something that is gonna lift you so high, you will feel that you can touch the sky.

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Not a 7.1 Real Radio Sounds, of course, of Lobo. Me and you and a dog named Boo. Wouldn't that be awesome if you could just get your friends and family along with your dog just ride the highways, or perhaps just take a trip around Sri Lanka just to see how beautiful it is and how valuable Sri Lanka is. 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That being said, coming up in the next couple of minutes, we got the likes of Tanya Tucker, Diamond and Rio, Trisha Yearwood, The Eagles, Travis Tritt, and Little Texas. So stick around as we take you down memory lane in a time capsule so fast your forgotten memories will come back at last.

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4: 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You know, life is full of surprises. And sometimes when you think you've had enough and you think that you are at the end of the line, something good or someone good enters your life. There's always going to be a shed of light at the end of the tunnel. There's always going to be many doors that'll open for you. And if not a big door, at least a small window will open up for every one of you. So never be depressed. Do not give up in despair. Have some hope for yourself, for your loved ones, for the sake of humanity. Every single person listening here, right now is important. And this special message is directed to you. Make sure that you look yourself in the mirror and remind yourself how special you are, how much you matter to your loved ones, how much you matter to this planet Earth, how much you can give the place we call Earth. That being said, for now, right here, right now, it's time to take it easy.

97.1 Real Radio, sounds of Travis Truth there. And yes, he's got a great message, a real message indeed. Take it easy. And today being Country Sunday, it is definitely your time and your place to take it easy, because you have been working hard, my friend. You've been working hard day in and day out, every single day working your hind out. And today is definitely your time to take it easy. Perhaps grab yourself a scrumptious sandwich, something that you would love, something that you would enjoy, be it a vegetable sandwich or be it a boiled egg sandwich, be it some ham and cheese. Just make sure that you enjoy your sandwich. If you happen to be living in Sri Lanka like I do, you may probably enjoy your typical Sri Lankan rice and curry. I mean, with the right type of texture and the right chef, Sri Lankan rice and curry is but one of the best dishes you could enjoy wherever you are. And to suit the weather, rice and curry always gets you feeling much better. And that being said, got a couple of smashing hits, of course, coming your way. Alan Jackson, Lee Matthews, Shania Twain, Rascal Flatts, Billy Ray Cyrus, Billy Currington, the Bellamy Brothers, and Lynyrd Skynyrd is also waiting to perform for you. But hey, just to let you know that never forget who you are. Never sell yourself short. And never think that you are indispensable. So there's different things to keep in your mind, different facts of life to remember. And, you know, while you gotta live, you gotta live a healthy and honest life. Never let anyone step over you, but remember that you too need to be nice to others in order to live a better life. And irrespective of what your name is, where you come from, doesn't really matter. I mean, it might matter to you individually, or it might matter to your family. It might matter to your brand if you choose a certain name. But of course, copying another person's name, copying a certain brand, doesn't get you up to mark and doesn't keep you in the game. What keeps you in the game of love, business, anything, is what is what comes from within you, what comes from within your mind, your soul, and what you decide to throw out there into the earth or into the world is also going to decide the direction where you go. Something to keep in mind, of course, on this hour. Just about 4 minutes to go before we hit 1 p.m. Sri Lanka time. But for now, let's have a good time.

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4: 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And hey, this Sunday we're bringing in some more real country artists. And right about now, it's time for the Midwest Country Boy.

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5: 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And on my Real Music Shows, I tend to introduce new artists and reintroduce some real evergreen artists from time to time. And over the past 8 years that I have been on the airwaves of Real Radio, many artists have been relaunched in this platform. And right about now, gonna bring back a song that was known way back in the 80s. Way back in 1980, there was a pop group that came up with this song. And right now, we're gonna listen to the country version of this song. Let me know if you know the title and the current artist.

97.1 of Real Radio, the sounds of course the Campbells, with a country version of Walk of Life. And a group of course from the 80s was Dire Straits, who originally came up with that song in 1980. And even in Sri Lanka and many parts of the world, the Dire Straits Walk of Life was really popular and famous. Well, this time around, the Campbells, being a country music band, brings back the Walk of Life in a country version. And you heard it first on Jason Knight's show on Real Radio, 97.1 in Sri Lanka and realradio.lk across the universe.

That's right, folks. It's time to let your love flow and let the people around you know how much you love them and how much you care. Because time is of the essence and you don't want to be in a place where, you know, you were thinking to yourself, hey, I should have told that person or mentioned to that person how much I love them and how much I care. But hey, I was too busy at a meeting and, you know, obviously I just forgot about that person who I supposedly cared about. Time is of the essence, as I always say, so never forget to spend quality time with one another. Do not wait till Christmas to say how much you love the next person. Do not wait till their birthday. Do not wait till it is the end of days. Say today and let the person or persons who you know, let them know that you love them and you care for them and you are there for them in any way you can.

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7: 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Time goes by as you are having fun. And talking about fun, we're getting back to the most popular country hits on the planet. And coming up in the next couple of minutes, we got the likes of Lynyrd Skynyrd. That's right, folks. You heard it right. Lynyrd Skynyrd. Dolly Parton, Kenny Rogers, John Denver, Garth Brooks, Billy Currington, and Billy Ray. So stick around as we take you down memory lane in a time capsule so fast, your forgotten memories will come back at last.

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8 years, of course. As you know, all you got to do is reach out on LinkedIn. Jason Knight with a K. That being said, you know, in the past, we've had loads of artists and songs coming in and going out. But some of these songs, which were created decades ago, stand the test of time. One of them, titled Save the Last Dance for Me, is about to be featured on Country Sunday's Real Radio in the form of a country song. So check it out as we go down memory lane in a time capsule so fast your forgotten memories will come back at last.

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2: 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As I've mentioned before, time and time again, pop songs come and pop songs go. But some songs which were made decades ago, some songs which had in-depth meaning, later get turned into country songs. And while we are playing country songs on Country Sunday, let's bring back another song which I have been teasing everybody with for the past couple of weeks. And this one is titled Drift Away. I have been playing this country version, but never made a ding about it. Today, it is time to tell you it is by Nathan Carter. Country singer superstar, of course, decided to make a country version of the hit Drift Away.

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1: Well, folks, looks like it's time for me to gallop out of the studios. Not before I give you one last track, of course. This one's from the 80s. Was formerly a pop song made really, really famous by an artist called John Waite. But in recent times, John Waite had been missing from the music scene and just by chance teamed up with country singer, superstar Alison Krauss to give you a country version of John Waite's hit single, Missing You.

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In the city, Colombo. 971. 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

stared off into that street light. 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

0: Sansa Brooks and Dan there with She Used to Be Mine right here on Real Radio. Hope you're enjoying the show and all prepared for an exciting FIFA World Cup we have in a few hours from now. So do stay tuned right here on Real for all your favorite country hits. And we've got the likes of Don Williams coming up after this break. It is exactly 4:18.
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4: Coffee black, cigarette. Start this day like all the rest. First thing every morning that I do is start missing you.

Sounds of Daniel O'Donnell there with Lover's Chain right here on Real Radio. And we've got that one going out to Janet Slimmerman. Great to have you on the show. Thank you so much for the call. And we've are going to move on with more music now. Susie Bogus right now with Somewhere Between.

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0: Sounds of Abbey Stone Dear with Hello Heartache and Goodbye Heartbreak, Hello Pride, and we've got shout outs. So that track going out to Tim Itry. Well, in addition to being a great country singer, he's also a blues singer and holds many different titles, such as plumber, actor, truck driver, and jet pilot as well. We've got more of your favorite country hits coming up after this quick break. 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

0: It's got a bit of sadness to it. My Broken Souvenirs by Pussycat right here on Country Sunday. We're in the final hour of the show, so keep your dedications coming in on 0112-302-603. That's the number to get in touch with me for all those dedications. It is exactly 5:17.
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0: That's one of those tracks where you either love or hate. Achy Breaky Heart by Billy Ray Cyrus right here on Country Sunday. We've got shout outs for that track going out to Shakuntala. Great to have you on the show. And it is exactly 5:47.
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0: Randy Travis there with I Told You So, and he's set to be performing a great concert in September, so definitely something to look forward to for his fans. We've got shout-outs for that track going out to Tyler, and also going out from Rivka to Sanjay as well. You two can send in your dedications right here on Sunday Love on 0112-302-603. That's the number to get in touch with me for all those dedications. It is 617.
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0: Music there by Cynthia and Stephanie Lauper, better known as Cyndi Lauper, and with Time After Time right here on Real Radio. This is Sunday Love, just how we do things every Sunday. And we've got shout outs for that track going out to Joanne. It is 6:32.
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0: Michael Bolton's, it's taken from his album, The One Thing Said I Loved You But I Lied. And this was the time when he was at the peak of his commercial success and just past it. But he had a bit of a slow period after that, and then did a lot of touring and charity work as well, and also ended up writing a book as well, a children's book. So definitely been active in past his peak times. And we've got shout outs for that track going out to Dimitri. And taking another quick break now, it's 6:47.
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0: sounds of Karen White there with Superwoman right here on Real 97.1, and we're spinning you the smooth mix of music right here on Sunday Love, and do keep it right here. And if you want to be a part of the show, don't forget 011-2302-603. That's the number to get in touch with me for all those indications. Shout outs going out to Mayhen. Great to have you on the show. And taking another quick break now, it is 7:16.
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There it is, since going solo from Savage Garden. That's insatiable. Great stuff indeed. We've got that one going out to Animica, and continuing now with more music. It is 33 minutes into hour of 7. This is Daniel O'Donnell, Green Green Grass of Home.

0: Fabulous combination indeed. That's Boyz II Men and Mariah Carey. One Sweet Day. And we are going to take a quick break now. It is 7:49.
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Sounds of Diana Ross there with Missing You, and with that track, it's time for me to wrap things up right here on my edition of Sunday Love. So do keep it right here on Real Radio, and don't forget to keep it right here on Real 97.1. And I'm going to leave you with something from Shania Twain from this moment.

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Ooh, baby, I love you every day. Their greatest love songs. Do you believe in love? Back to back on Real 971.

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